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1: A few questions that I need to know. How you could ever hurt me so.

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1: 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Tapi buat diri lo sendiri nih, what have you done for yourself?
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1: 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Di saat lo punya momen sendiri, strip down from all of these roles, what ignites your fire? What makes you who you truly are? What makes you happy?
2: 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Every Monday to Friday, 1 to 4 p.m. Only on KISS 95.1. 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
1: Luda. 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
0: Jadi sebenarnya lo masih kenal gak sih sama diri lo sendiri? 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